0: Mommy, pull up on me, let's get close and blow the pressure cooker. Ooh, rub yourself up against me, ha. Let me give you some sugar, ha. Shake your ass in my face when the bass come out the woofer.
1: Yeah.
0: Tenderize your meat like a chef or maybe a butcher.
1: Yeah, yeah, yeah.
0: Look out, sexy smoking your hookah. Private dancing for me on your live front your computer. Love the way you got me on your mind, that Kama Sutra. Ooh, put it on me while you squirting, I bust my bazooka.
1: Yeah, yeah.
0: Hallelujah, everything about you super.
1: Yeah.
0: Now put that ass on me.
1: Yeah.
0: Love the way you maneuver.
1: Wow.
0: Love the way you reserve the coochie, nothing running through you. Only let me knock off your boots, got me.

0: Torino International.
1: You shot me so damn good. You shot me then you pop and I'm like damn. I see the satisfaction in your eyes. Bum, bum.

from one thing to the other, you know, just thinking about my future, like where I want to be, what I want to do with my life, you know what I'm saying? And I'm guided by God, and I follow my heart no matter what.